love me. I want to love you more, baby. Come on. Don't hate me, baby. Boom, yeah.

0: Your attention, please. An important public announcement. It is necessary for me to tell you at this point that there is a clause in our contract here tonight that says if anything nasty happens on stage, terrible things happen to us. Go! We just want to assure you that our only interest here is doing a swell job for you. However, it is also necessary to prove our good intentions before we begin by reciting our mother's invention, anti-smut loyalty oath. If the members of our rocking team combo will please repeat after me.
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0: do hereby solemnly swear,
2: in
0: accordance with the regulations of the contract for this here rock and roll engagement,
2: in accordance with the regulations of the contract,
0: and the imbecilic clause of the same yard,
3: the imbecilic clause.
0: Restrictive regulations perpetrated by rednecks everywhere. To hereby solemnly

Dingus, Dingus, Wee Wee, Wee Wee, and our penis in the place of his name. This does not include private stories from a motel room.

Christmas Day was called Man. The second mistake was called World Man. And the third mistake was the invention of the poodle. Now, the reason the poodle was such a big mistake is because God originally wanted to build a schnauzer, but he fucked up.

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But the woo man, as you know, has always been much smarter than the man. That stuff is very bad for me, throw it away.

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Because I could use a few nice things around the house. Mainly what I need is a clipper, a scissors, and a pair of zircon encrusted tweezers. Thank you very much. And of course, the man did his duty, as they say in the trade. He went out and he got a goddamn job. Went out and pushed that broom around for about $1.298 an hour. Brought his money back to the Garden of Eden and gave that money to the Woo Man. The Woo Man ran out the back door of the Garden of Eden, went directly to the hardware store, got the clippers, the scissors, and the zircon encrusted tweezers, and came back. And while the man was very tired from having his job, while he was sleeping, the Woo Man got a hold of the poodle. Because the Woo Man had noticed earlier that the length and proportion of the poodle oral appendage, the tongue of the dog, in other words, ladies and gentlemen, was very much to her liking, except that this dog had too goddamn much hair on it. It didn't have the disco look that's so popular nowadays. And so the Woo Man set out to modify the aforementioned dog. Let me get a little...

Now she took the dog and she cleaned it up a little bit. You see, she took a little bit off the back part here, around the neck, the thorax, the tushies. Got all of the unwanted extraneous material off this area, which we shall call Burbank. Then she set the little sucker up like this. Really nice. Got his mouth set up like that. And squatted right on him. Looking down into the dog's eyes. She looked down into the dog's eyes. Do you know what she said to the dog? She said...

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I wish you let go of the pants now. Oh, let go of the pants.

Well, contest time is done. Direct from Madison, Wisconsin is the Madison Panty Spending Festival, just as promised.

Heavy duty. Maroon nylon heavy duty. Light blue cotton with tiny skin. That's getting them very excited because it appears that the bottom part of those pants are welded together. Okay, let's try this.

0: These are very light blue, and apparently are coming in contact with some corrosive material that has eaten the bottom out of it.
1: What?
2: China syndrome.
0: All right.

0: oblivion, resplendent in his frock, was whipping up the batter for the pancakes of his flock. He was looking rather bleary. He forgot to watch the...
1: Alright. See that? That's what you call a new song. We're not gonna stand up here and read the song, bitch, while I'm doing it. We figured this is a good place to do this song. It's only been performed once before, and that was the evening after it was actually written in Boston. I'll tell you the story of this song. This is called Creative Deviation from the Normal Part of the Program, simply because you trust the audience's good taste so much that you know that even if the

How many of you people feel that rock has gotten entirely too preposterous? I see that you're not all convinced. Some of you believe that rock is real. I can see that that was probably about 20% of the audience has had it up to here, and the rest of you people still believe in that shit. Okay? Well, this is dedicated to the rest of you people that still believe in that shit. Now, check this out. How do you rationalize the appearance of an album entitled I'm in You? I mean, what is that? Is that guy kidding? What, I gotta kiss you again? Kidding aside, folks, let's think about the world of rock just for a moment. Some of you already have those cute little shirts on that say disco sucks, right? That's not all that sucks. Of course, Warner Brothers sucks, but besides Warner Brothers, there are other things about this business that really suck. One of them is the way in which the subject

You're a teenage girl, right? You have abducted the succulent pop star of your choice, right? You have taken the aforementioned pop star, who is really cute and arrogant and eats a lot of crumpets, back to your teenage room. That's right. Spindle twice. You have taken this turkey back to your room. You have laid on your teenage bed. You have put your teenage legs up in the air. You have actually taken your own teenage pants off. You have the teenage red bulb on right next to the bed. The curtains are drawn. It's dark. It's midnight. You put on a Phoebe Snow record. You're really relaxing. Tears come to your eyes. You are sensitive. You are in love. The pop star of your choice takes off his pants and climbs on top of you. And the next thing you know, you hear this little voice in your ear, and it says,

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1: A white person.
2: A white person.
3: A white person.
2: A white person.

dedicated this whole song to Miss Pinky. For those of you who don't know about Miss Pinky, we recently visited that color.